Violinist Chi Yun and the Sarasota Orchestra, under the direction of Giancarlo Guerrero, with Leonard Bernstein's Serenade After Plato's Symposium on WSMR 89.1 Sarasota and WUSF 89.7 HD2 Tampa, Florida's classical music station. The Masterworks Concert No. 7 was the finale to the Sarasota Orchestra's first full season with Maestro Giancarlo Guerrero as music director. And this concert ends on a high note with a performance of Gustav Mahler's Fifth Symphony. Now, this brilliant work traces a journey from mourning and conflict to affirmation and joy. One of the highlights of the symphony is the beautiful Adagietto, the fourth movement, which is considered to be Mahler's musical love letter to his wife, Alma. Well, here's Maestro Giancarlo Guerrero and the Sarasota Orchestra on Classical WSMR with the Symphony No. 5 by Gustav Mahler.

0: The Sarasota Orchestra and Maestro John Carlo Guerrero with Gustav Mahler's Symphony No. 5. The audience giving a hearty ovation for that remarkable performance, finishing the Masterworks series for the 2025-2026 concert season. WSMR wants to thank the musicians, the staff, and management of the Sarasota Orchestra. 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Now, there are two more concerts ahead with the Sarasota Orchestra, as we'll be taking you back to this summer's Sarasota Music Festival from this past June. So join WSMR next Tuesday night at 8. I'm Mark Michaud. Thank you for listening. Have a good night.
1: 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I'm Susan Giles Wintek. Next Tuesday night, we bring you a broadcast from the Sarasota Music Festival. 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A chamber masterpiece starting at 8 next Tuesday night on Classical WSMR. 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

0: Purcell Sonata No. 1 for Trumpet and Strings from trumpeter John Wallace with Christopher Warren Green and the Philharmonia Orchestra here on WSMR.
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0: Let us hear from you, and thank you so much. 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This is Milonga del Angel by Piazzolla from Federico Mondelci, saxophone, Constantine Orbelian, and the Moscow Chamber Orchestra.

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There's a clarinet concerto by Charles Villiers Stanford, and that was Janet Hilton playing clarinet with Vernon Handley and the Ulster Orchestra. 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Well, good morning. I'm Mark Michaud. It's good to be back. Today's Wednesday, August 19th, which is National Potato Day, coming from northern Maine, where we pick potatoes during harvest time. It's a big day for anyone from Arista County. It is 6 o'clock and time for today's Sunrise Serenade. And this morning's serenade is a Haydn symphony that was a bit of a protest piece. The royal family that Haydn and his orchestra worked for asked them to extend their stay at the palace. The prince wanted a few more concerts out of them, but the musicians had been at it for a while and they wanted to go home to their families. So in the last movement, all of the musicians left the stage one by one until only Haydn remained, playing his violin at the end. So this symphony ends with a bit of a whimper. The prince got the message and let the musicians go home. Well, here's Haydn Symphony No. 45, known as the Farewell Symphony. Charles McCarris leads the Orchestra of St. Luke's on WSMR.

That's Joseph Haydn's Farewell Symphony, the Symphony number 45. And you heard Charles McCarris and the Orchestra of St. Luke's with this morning's Sunrise Serenade on Classical WSMR. The serenade happens every morning at 6. And tomorrow, start the day here and enjoy the Piano Concerto by Robert Schumann. Now, in the next few minutes, you'll hear a suite by Alfred Schnittke. And next, Maurizio Pollini plays a ballade by Chopin. Goodwill Minnesota helps people overcome barriers to employment and provides them with training and resources to become self-sufficient. You can learn how you can make a difference at experiencegoodwill.org. Goodwill Minnesota, changing lives through the power of work. Well, some music stays with you for a lifetime. 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And thanks. Here's Maurizio Pollini, and this is the Ballade No. 3 by Frédéric Chopin on WSMR.

That's Frédéric Chopin's Ballade No. 3, and you heard pianist Maurizio Pollini on Florida's classical music station, WSMR. August has been super hot this year, hasn't it? And today's not going to be any cooler. You can expect triple-digit feels-like temperatures again. But today, at least, the rain chance returns. There's a 40% chance of afternoon showers and storms. So if you get one of those in your neighborhood, well, that could cool things off for a little bit at least. Things are still quiet in the tropics, keeping everything crossed there. You'll want to make sure that everything's ready for hurricane season at your place, though. Check out the webpage our colleagues have put together for you at wusf.org/hurricane. Well, up here on WSMR this morning, it's the music of Alfred Schnittke. Now, he loved blending styles of music in his work. He'd throw in jazz riffs and pop music stylings into his music. Now, this piece here is a bit of a throwback to the sounds of the Baroque era. Here's Alfred Schnittke's Suite in the Old Style on classical WSMR 89.1 and 103.9. Here's Vladimir Spivakov and the Moscow Virtuosi.

Alfred Schnittke's Suite in the Old Style with Vladimir Spivakov and the Moscow Virtuosi. 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Well, good morning. I'm Mark Michaud. It's good to be back with you. Let's get the morning going with a concerto Vivaldi created originally for mandolin. It is a perfect showpiece for the guitar, and here's Australian guitarist John Williams to prove it with the English Chamber Orchestra. It's Vivaldi's Guitar Concerto in D.

Antonio Vivaldi's Guitar Concerto in D with John Williams playing guitar, joining the English Chamber Orchestra on WSMR, Florida's classical music station. You'll get to wake up to the Midsummer Night's Dream Overture by Felix Mendelssohn in just a little bit here. And there's a flute concerto ahead by the oldest of Bach's boys. Next, you'll march into Wednesday with William Walton's music on WSMR. 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August is Make-A-Will Month, and when you name WSMR as a beneficiary in your will or estate plan, well, Dr. Joe Rush will match your planned gift by 10%, up to $10,000. 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Well, here's something that William Walton whipped up for Queen Elizabeth's coronation ceremony. This is his Orb and Scepter. Andre Previn leads the Royal Philharmonic on WSMR.

That's the Orban Scepter by William Walton on classical WSMR. You heard Andre Previn conducting the Royal Philharmonic. Well, looks like quite a few requests have come in over the last few days for WSMR's All Request Labor Day Monday. 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Well, you'll hear a flute concerto next this morning. The group Pink Martini brings their tour to the Stras Center, featuring Storm Large on lead vocals. Their sound crosses borders and musical genres, and that's Friday, January 15th. For tickets and show information, visit strascenter.org. Well, Bach's oldest son was a pretty impressive musician. He was known to be a great improviser more than, a century before jazz became a thing. Here's a flute concerto by Wilhelm Friedemann Bach. Verena Fischer is playing flute with Reinhard Goebel and Musica Antiqua Cologne on WSMR.

0: You heard Verena Fischer playing flute with Reinhard Goebel and Musica Antiqua Cologne this morning. That was a flute concerto by Wilhelm Friedemann Bach, Bach's oldest son. Well, how about having lunch with Mitsuko Uchida today on WSMR? She'll be performing one of Mozart's piano sonatas for today's Midday Mozart with Joe Getz. So see you here for that at noontime. Next up, the Midsummer Night's Dream Overture. 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
1: Concierto is the program that celebrates Latin American classical musicians. Next time we pay tribute to the spirit of the Venezuelan people in the wake of the earthquakes that have disrupted thousands of lives. Music includes the unofficial anthem Alma Llanera, Soul of the Plains, and Beethoven's Fifth, performed by the Simón Bolívar Youth Orchestra. That's coming up on Concierto.
0: 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Now here's Yoel Levy and the Atlanta Symphony Orchestra with Felix Mendelssohn's Midsummer Night's Dream Overture.

That's the Overture to the Midsummer Night's Dream, music of Felix Mendelssohn. You heard Yoel Levy conducting the Atlanta Symphony Orchestra on classical WSMR. Did you hear Giancarlo Guerrero conducting the Sarasota Orchestra last night on WSMR? You heard the Masterworks 5 concert from this past May. It was the last Masterwork concert of the season, and the Bernstein and Mahler program was incredible. Violinist Chi Yun was amazing with Bernstein's serenade after Plato's Symposium, and Maestro Giancarlo Guerrero led a mesmerizing performance of Mahler's 5th. So you can still catch it on demand for a bit if you missed it at WSMR.org. Now, next Tuesday night, you'll be treated to some highlights from the Sarasota Music Festival, which has been part of the summer scene every year since the mid-60s. You'll hear some wonderful moments from this year's chamber music showcases over at Holly Hall, with performances by some of the faculty artists, featuring music by Florence Price, Valerie Coleman, Felix Mendelssohn, and Robert Schumann's Piano Quintet, a chamber music masterpiece, starting at 8 o'clock next Tuesday night, next week on Classical WSMR. Well, this is a piece Edward Elgar wrote just a few weeks after one of his close friends passed away. This is Edward Elgar's Elegy, and here's William Boughton conducting the English String Orchestra on Classical WSMR.

Edward Elgar's Elegy. William Boughton led the English String Orchestra. 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Well, good morning. I'm Mark Michaud with some good music to accompany the commute. Here's some Wednesday morning Handel music, perfect for the ride in or to go with that second cup of coffee. This is Handel's Concerto Grosso No. 1. Here's Neville Marriner and the Academy of St. Martin in the Fields.

You just heard Sir Neville Marriner conducting the Academy of St. Martin in the Fields, and that was the Concerto Grosso No. 1 by George Handel on classical WSMR 89.1 and 103.9. You'll hear music imitating nature sounds this morning. Ray Vaughan Williams' overture to The Wasps is on the way around 8:30. There's a romance for violin by Dvorak ahead before 9 o'clock as well. And up next, some of Mozart's chamber music on WSMR. The Bishop Museum of Science and Nature in Bradenton presents laser light nights in their planetarium. Every Thursday through Saturday night, you could rock out to some of your favorite artists, including Van Halen, Queen, and the Beatles. Shows running now through September 5th. Tickets at bishopscience.org. Well, the voice and host of the stories behind This American Life, Ira Glass, is coming to the Tampa Theater December 5th. 2026, this year. Tickets go on sale to WUSF and WSMR members on September 28th. Mark your calendar. Here's a quintet for horn and strings by Mozart, with Hermann Baumann playing the horn. The violinist is Carl Susk. Dietmar Hallman and Olaf Hallman are playing viola, with cellist Jörn Jakob Timm on WSMR.

That's Mozart's Quintet for Horn and Strings, and you heard Hermann Baumann playing horn with the violinist Carl Susk. Dietmar Hallman and Olaf Hallman played viola with cellist Jorn Jakob Timm on Classical WSMR. Well, August has been super hot so far this year, and today, well, it's not going to be any cooler, really. You can expect triple-digit feels-like temperatures again, but at least today, the rain chance returns. There's a 40% chance of showers and storms, so if you get one of those in your neighborhood this afternoon, well, that could cool things off for a little bit. Now, things are still quiet in the tropics, thank goodness, keeping everything crossed, but you want to make sure everything is ready for hurricane season over at your place. Check out the webpage our colleagues have put together for you at wusf.org/hurricane. 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Ray Vaughan Williams does a great job making the orchestra buzz like a wasp here. This is the overture to a play called The Wasps. And here's Vernon Handley and the London Philharmonic on WSMR.

0: You just heard the overture to The Wasps by Ray Vaughan Williams, and that was Vernon Handley and the London Philharmonic on Classical WSMR 89.1 and 103.9. Well, Charles Gounod is probably best known for his operas like Faust and his Romeo and Juliet. His first symphony is definitely worth listening to as well, and you can hear it tonight. It's the evening masterwork, and Thea Lobo will get that on for you right around 7 o'clock. Now, next, you'll hear Gil Shaham taking the lead with his violin in a romance by Dvorak. Johns Hopkins All Children's Hospital works together with the community to help children achieve their dreams, and that expert care earned the highest ranking among children's hospitals in Florida by U.S. News & World Report. Learn more at hopkinsallchildrens.org.
1: Concierto is a bilingual celebration of the Latin American and Spanish contributions to classical music. 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
0: 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Here's violinist Gil Shaham joining the conductorless Orpheus Chamber Orchestra with a romance by Antonín Dvořák.

There's violinist Gil Shaham with the Orpheus Chamber Orchestra, and you just heard that beautiful romance by Antonin Dvorak on Florida's classical music station, WSMR. 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

in the Talk to Us feature in the classical WSMR app. Now, you'll find that by clicking on the navigation bar at the top left side of the app. So far, it's shaping up to be a very fun day of listening for you. There are some great requests in already. Looking forward to seeing yours and hearing it on Labor Day. Well, here's a pretty lively moment from Franz Lehár's Merry Widow. This is The Sirens of the Ball. And here's Eric Kunzel conducting the Cincinnati Pops Orchestra on Classical WSMR 89.1 and 103.9.

That's the Sirens of the Ball from Franz Lehár's Merry Widow with Eric Kunzel and the Cincinnati Pops Orchestra. You're listening to WSMR 89.1 Sarasota and WUSF 89.7 HD2 Tampa, broadcasting from the University of South Florida. Well, thanks for turning on the radio or your streaming device to WSMR today. I'm Mark Michaud, spending time with you as you navigate through Wednesday, whether you are at home or at work. Well, this is something Rossini wrote when he was a boy, really. He created his string sonatas, all six of them, at the ripe old age of 12. And this is the string sonata number 5. Here's I Musici.

That's the String Sonata No. 5 by Gioachino Rossini, and you heard the conductorless Italian Ensemble Musici on Classical WSMR. You'll be hearing Simona Dinnerstein at the piano with one of Bach's concertos today. There's a moment ahead as well from an opera by Adolphe Adam, and next, movie music by Aaron Copland. Now, if you were listening to WSMR last night, you heard the final concert of the Sarasota Orchestra's Masterwork Series from this past season at the Van Wezel. The Bernstein and Mahler concert was really remarkable. You can still catch it on demand at WSMR.org for a limited time, so take advantage of that while you can. And get ready to enjoy some of the highlights from the Sarasota Orchestra's Sarasota Music Festival from this past June. Now, next Tuesday night, you'll hear some of the chamber music showcases at Holly Hall, featuring music by Florence Price, Valerie Coleman, Felix Mendelssohn, and Robert Schumann's Piano Quintet, a chamber music masterpiece. So that starts up at 8 o'clock Tuesday night next week on Classical WSMR. Have you ever seen the movie The Red Pony? It came out in the 1940s, and the music Aaron Copland created for the film does a great job painting musical pictures to go with the movie that most of us have never seen, beginning with The Morning on the Ranch. Here's Aaron Copland's Red Pony Suite, and this is Andrew Litton leading the Dallas Symphony Orchestra on WSMR.

Aaron Copland's Red Pony music, music he created for the film. And that was Andrew Litton and the Dallas Symphony Orchestra on classical WSMR 89.1 and 103.9. Well, Bach created 13 keyboard concertos. They would have been played on the harpsichord in his day, but wait until you hear Simona Dinnerstein play one of them on the piano. It's a terrific performance up next on Florida's classical music station. 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Here's the Keyboard Concerto No. 5 by Bach, and this is Simona Dinnerstein playing piano with the Berlin State Chamber Orchestra.

0: That's the keyboard concerto number 5 by Johann Sebastian Bach. And you heard Simona Dinnerstein playing piano with the Berlin State Chamber Orchestra. Hey, when you visit WSMR.org today, you'll find an article that talks about the new release of Handel's arias by Lorraine Hunt Lieberson. Yes, Lorraine passed away at a young age in 2006, but her recordings are still being reissued, and you can find out about this beautifully remastered album at WSMR.org today. There's always some interesting information at our website about classical music and the fine arts. Now, just ahead, something by Adolphe Adam.
1: Concierto is the program that celebrates Latin American classical musicians. Next time we pay tribute to the spirit of the Venezuelan people in the wake of the earthquakes that have disrupted thousands of lives. Music includes the unofficial anthem Alma Llanera, Soul of the Plains, and Beethoven's Fifth, performed by the Simón Bolívar Youth Orchestra. That's coming up on Concierto.
0: That's tomorrow night at 8 on Florida's classical music station, WSMR. Here's the overture to Adolphe Adam's opera, If I Were King. And this is Paul Perret with the Detroit Symphony Orchestra.

That's the overture to Adolphe Adam's opera Si J'étais Roi, If I Were King. Paul Paré led the Detroit Symphony Orchestra. 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Well, good morning. I'm Mark Michaud, and just in case you're feeling a little on the groggy side at the moment, here's trumpeter Guy Touvron with the Prague Chamber Orchestra, and this is a trumpet concerto by Johann Hummel.

Johann Hummel wrote that concerto for a friend who had just started playing a keyed trumpet. Now, that was a musical miracle for trumpeters back in the day, because before that came along, they had to change pitch by having their lips do all the heavy lifting. So that concerto was by Johann Hummel with Guy Touvron at the trumpet, and you heard the Prague Chamber Orchestra on classical WSMR. There's a string quartet ahead before 11 by Johann van Hall, and up next, a Baroque suite. Musica Antiqua Cologne will take on Telemann's music. Looks like quite a few requests have come in over the last few days for WSMR's All Request Labor Day Monday. Have you sent yours in yet? There are a couple of ways you can tell us what you want to hear for the holiday. 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Or you can tell your request to us using the Talk to Us button in the classical WSMR app for your phone or tablet. And when you make the request, well, feel free to tell us what's special about the piece you're asking for. We love sharing stories about classical music. Now, here's an overture or suite by classical music's DIY composer. Georg Philipp Telemann's folks wanted him to be a lawyer and wouldn't support him in music school. So Telemann taught himself a lot of what he needed to learn in music, and he taught himself very well. He was a prolific composer. Here's his overture suite in D with Reinhard Goebel leading Musica Antiqua Cologne on WSMR.

0: That's an overture suite by Georg Philipp Telemann. You heard Reinhard Goebel conducting Musica Antiqua Cologne on Classical WSMR. Now, you're just a little bit over an hour away from today's lunch break and WSMR's Midday Mozart. And you'll be hearing Mitsuko Uchida playing one of Mozart's piano sonatas for lunch today. 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
1: Concierto is a bilingual celebration of the Latin American and Spanish contributions to classical music. This week, three is the magic number, with music in three parts, such as the three dances for Manuel de Falla's Three-Cornered Hat, played by flamenco guitarist Paco de Lucia. That's next time on Concierto.
0: You can hear Concierto at 8 o'clock tomorrow night on Classical WSMR 89.1 and 103.9. Well, Johann van Hall created a lot of string quartets, and this is his string quartet number 5, performed this morning by the Eibler Quartet.

There's the Eibler Quartet with the String Quartet No. 5 by Johann van Hall. You're listening to WSMR 89.1 Sarasota, WUSF 89.7 HD2 Tampa, broadcasting from the University of South Florida. Hi there, I'm Mark Michaud, and here's music Debussy wrote pretty early in his career for piano. It sounds great on the harp, especially with Yolanda Condonassis plucking the strings. Here's the Valse Romantique.

Claude Debussy's Valse Romantique, a romantic waltz, and you heard Yolanda Condonassis playing harp on Florida's classical music station, WSMR. You'll be hearing one of Beethoven's symphonies before noontime today, and if you're into oboes and bassoons, there's a treat ahead by Johann Friedrich Fosch on WSMR. Up next, it's the Waltz King's music. Well, the Sarasota Orchestra ended their season with a bang this year. Back in May, they did the Bernstein and Mahler Masterworks concert. Did you hear the concert on WSMR last night? It was incredible. Now, you can still catch it on demand for a bit at WSMR.org if you missed it. Now, next Tuesday night, we'll be shifting gears a little bit. You'll be treated to some highlights from the Sarasota Music Festival, which has been part of the summer scene every year since 1965. You'll hear some wonderful moments from this year's chamber music showcases over at Holly Hall, with performances by some of the faculty artists, featuring music by Florence Price, Valerie Coleman, Felix Mendelssohn, and Robert Schumann's Piano Quintet, a chamber music masterpiece. So that all starts at 8 o'clock Tuesday night on Classical WSMR. Now, Willy Biskowski conducts the Vienna Johann Strauss Orchestra, and here's Johann Strauss Jr.'s Morning Papers.

There's Billy Bisgoski conducting the Vienna Johann Strauss Orchestra with Johann Strauss Jr.'s morning papers. Do you remember when the morning paper was actually made a paper? You'd turn the pages and all of that? Reading news on a digital screen is a completely different experience. Next on WSMR, you'll hear Johann Friedrich Fosch make some magic with two oboes, a bassoon, and strings. Well, August has been super hot this year, and today is not going to be any cooler. You're already feeling that, right? You can expect triple-digit feels-like temperatures again. But today, the rain chance returns, so there's a 40% chance of afternoon showers or storms. So if you get one of those in your neighborhood, well, that could cool things off for a little bit. That'd be welcome. Things are still quiet in the tropics. You'll want to make sure everything's ready for hurricane season at your place. And check out the webpage our colleagues have put together for you at WUSF.org/hurricane. 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Now here's Gene Lamont leading Tafel music on WSMR, and this is a concerto for two oboes, bassoon, and strings by Johann Friedrich Fosch.

0: That's a concerto for two oboes, bassoon, and strings by Johann Friedrich Fosch on Classical WSMR. Jean Lemann conducted the Tafelmusik Baroque Orchestra out of Toronto. Well, up next, you'll hear the Beethoven symphony that Robert Schumann said was the slender Greek maiden between two Norse giants. So he was referring to Beethoven's huge third and fifth symphonies. You'll hear Beethoven's fourth next on WSMR.
1: Concierto is the program that celebrates Latin American classical musicians. Next time we pay tribute to the spirit of the Venezuelan people in the wake of the earthquakes that have disrupted thousands of lives. Music includes the unofficial anthem Alma Llanera, Soul of the Plains, and Beethoven's Fifth, performed by the Simón Bolívar Youth Orchestra. That's coming up on Concierto.
0: You can hear Concierto at 8 o'clock tomorrow night on Classical WSMR 89.1 and 103.9. I'm Mark Michaud. It's been fun. Thank you for spending time with WSMR this morning. I'm looking forward to being back in bright and early with the next Sunrise Serenade at 6 tomorrow morning. Till then. Now, Joe Getz is up next with a piano sonata by Mozart for today's Midday Mozart. You'll hear the pianist Mitsuko Uchida. First, Stefan Blunier leads the Beethoven Orchestra of Bonn, and this is Beethoven's fourth symphony.

Beethoven's Always Sunny and Buoyant Symphony No. 4 in B-flat, played there by the Beethoven Orchestra of Bonn, led by Stéphane Blounier, here on Classical WSMR. Bringing us to 12 noon and midday Mozart on the way in just a moment, here on WSMR 89.1 Sarasota, WUSF 89.7 HD2 Tampa, broadcasting from the Ernie and Aliza Kretzmer Studio at the University of South Florida. I'm Joe Getz. Good afternoon. Glad to have your company here with Midday Mozart, as I mentioned, some Schumann on the way, CPE Bach coming up in a little while as well, who actually had a pretty big influence on Mozart. And looking ahead through the afternoon, Haydn's very last symphony. We'll hear music from the Strauss family, Joseph Strauss, not Johann. Boy, just got some great stuff, some more Mozart a bit later, and even a Mexican guitar concerto coming up in our 3 o'clock hour. So, keep it right here. You know it's going to be a great afternoon of music. Sometimes this piano sonata by Mozart, that's our midday Mozart today, gets the name Sonata Facile, which is Italian for easy sonata. And indeed, it is one of the first Mozart sonatas you learn when you're taking piano lessons, and Mozart wrote it to teach beginners. Here it is, played by someone who is very much not a beginner, Mitsuko Uchida.

pianist Michiko Uchida for our midday Mozart today in Mozart's Sonata No. 15 in C major. 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C.P.E. Bach coming up in a few minutes here on Classical WSMR. He lived a little before Mozart. They overlapped a little bit, and Mozart actually admired him greatly. We'll hear why coming up in about 10 minutes. But first, some of the music here from Robert Schumann's originally piano suite called Carnival. But Maurice Ravel orchestrated some of the movements to great effect, and that suite that Ravel created is played here by the Lyon National Orchestra, conducted by Leonard Slatkin.

Leonard Slatkin led the Lyon National Orchestra, and Robert Schumann's Carnival, or at least a couple of the movements from Carnival, here on Classical WSMR. Ravel loved taking piano music, whether it was own or his contemporaries like Debussy, or even people that came before him, like Robert Schumann, turning their piano music into extremely colorful orchestral music. Robert Schumann probably never would have imagined that was possible with those closing movements of Carnival. Selby Gardens presents Shared Light, Lynn Goldsmith. This indoor and outdoor exhibition features the American photographer renowned for her celebrity portraits and fine art images, on view now through September 13th at the downtown Sarasota campus, sponsored in part by Sarasota County TDT. Details at selby.org. I'm Joe Getz. Good afternoon with Concerto Next for the Flute by C.P.E. Bach. Listening to this music, you'll probably hear why Mozart admired him so much. Here is flutist Patrick Galois and the Toronto Chamber Orchestra.

Flutist Patrick Galois and the Toronto Chamber Orchestra led by Kevin Mallon in that flute concerto by Carl Philipp Emanuel Bach here on Classical WSMR. 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Wrapping up our noon hour today with the overture to Raymonde by Ambroise Thomas. Here's the Montreal Symphony Orchestra.

The overture to the ballet Raymond by Amboise Thomas, played there by the Montreal Symphony Orchestra. 1 o'clock here on a Wednesday afternoon. It's hump day. I'm Joe Getz. Good afternoon. Getting through the halfway point of the week. And you've made it this far, you can make it another 2.5 days, right? Musical help here on WSMR 89.1 Sarasota, WUSF 89.7 HD2, and 103.9 W280. DW Tampa, broadcasting from the University of South Florida. Haydn's very last symphony, the London Symphony, coming up at the bottom of the hour. We'll have a dance in the sunlight here on this hot summer day by Arnold Bax in a few moments as well. And right now, the famous duet Au fond du tableau sonne from Georges Bizet's The Pearl Fishers. And two great male voices here, Jerry Hadley, tenor, Thomas Hampson, the baritone, along with the Welsh National Opera Orchestra, led by Carlo Rizzi.

Carlo Rizzi leading the Welsh National Opera Orchestra with two great voices there, Jerry Hadley and Thomas Hampson, in that duet from Bizet's The Pearl Fishers here on Classical WSMR. 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Couple of British composers here in the middle of the hour before we then head off to London with Haydn at around 1:30. The first of our two Brits, though, is Arnold Bax, and a brief little piece he wrote here called Dance in the Sunlight. And here's Geoffrey Tate leading the English Chamber Orchestra on Classical WSMR.

Arnold Bax's Dance in the Sunlight, played there by the English Chamber Orchestra led by Geoffrey Tait. It's an hour of music here, or at least from this one on. We started with Bizet, but an hour of music by English composers or written for English audiences. Joseph Haydn's massive London Symphony, his symphonic finale on the way in about 15 minutes. But something a little gentler before we get to that, Haydn, by the notoriously stingy composer Gerald Finzi. And what do I mean by that? Well, I just mean that he was extremely self-critical and really had a hard time putting himself out there. He wrote a lot of church music. He's famous for that. But when it came to most of his music, he was so self-critical that so much of his music ended up in the fireplace burning rather than being performed publicly. So when you hear Finzi's music, you know you're hearing his best stuff, like these five bagatelles for clarinet here. Richard Stoltzman's the clarinetist with the Guildhall String Ensemble.

0: Five Bagatelles for Clarinet by Gerald Finzi. That was clarinetist Richard Stoltzman, and Robert Salter led the Guildhall String Ensemble.
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0: 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I'm Joe Getz. The Bach Double Concerto coming up at the top of the hour. Always a great time. Music from Beatrix Smetana's The Bartered Bride on the way as well. And wrapping up this hour with Haydn's London Symphony, his very last one. Here's George Schulte leading, appropriately, the London Philharmonic.

They went mad for Haydn in London, where he wrote and premiered his final symphonies. And that was the very last one of all, and the only one that gets the nickname the London Symphony, even though there were several others that were premiered there. It's Haydn Symphony No. 104 with the London Philharmonic, conducted by Sir George Schulte. That's here on Florida's classical music station, WSMR 89.1, Sarasota WUSF 89.7 HD2 Tampa, broadcasting from the University of South Florida. I'm Joe Getz, with you for another couple hours up till 5 o'clock here this afternoon, with some Bach on the way next. We'll hear a piano sonata by Jan Dušek, Bohemian composer, contemporary of Mozart and Haydn. And we'll head out into space with Johann, or rather, Joseph Strauss, coming up a little bit closer to 3 o'clock. The Bach Double Concerto here for two violins, played here by a group that normally plays modern music, the Curtis 2021 Ensemble, 20/21, meaning they focus on 20th and 21st century music. But playing Bach here with violinists Jennifer Coe and Jamie Laredo.

Jamie Laredo and Jennifer Coe playing violins along with the Curtis 2021 Ensemble. Vinay Paramesworon conducting the Bach Double, the concerto for two violins in D minor, here on Classical WSMR. 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Bedřich Smetana's operas, of which he wrote many, don't really get played much anymore today. But one overture to one of his operas gets played a lot. This is a favorite of, like high school orchestras, pops orchestras, things like that. The overture to Smetana's The Bartered Bride. Here it is, played by the Vienna Philharmonic on Classical WSMR.

The Overture to Baderich Smetana's The Bartered Bride. That was the Vienna Philharmonic on Classical WSMR. I'm Joe Getz. Good afternoon. Thanks for tuning in. And you know, there's always something happening close to where you live. You can find concerts, exhibitions, markets, and community events anytime at Your Guide to Our Community's Creative Space, Arts Access, that's artsaxisflorida.org. 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This is a piano sonata by Jan Ladislav Dušek, his grand sonata, as he called it. It's played here by pianist Frederick Marvin.

When you go to a piano recital today, you can thank the Bohemian composer Jan Ladislav Dušek, who pioneered the idea of turning the piano sideways relative to the audience. Before Dušek, pianists had their back to the audience, and this was a way to not only project the sound a little better with the lid open on the piano that was starting to get a little bit more modern sounding, but also allowed the audience to see the pianist's hands a little better and their face as well, making it a more personal experience. He may not be a household name today, but that's what Jan Ladislav Dušek gave us, and he was the composer there of that grand sonata, and we heard it played by pianist Frederick Marvin here on Classical WSMR. 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Music of the Spheres by Josef Strauss. Wrapping up our 2 o'clock hour, here's the Vienna Philharmonic led by Willy Boskovsky on Classical WSMR.

Music of the Spheres by Joseph Strauss, the name of that waltz from the, I don't want to call him the secondary member of the waltzing Strauss family, but Johann Strauss Jr., definitely the biggest one. Joseph Strauss, though, definitely wrote some bangers. And Music of the Spheres is a great one. That was the Vienna Philharmonic led by Vili Boskovsky here on Classical WSMR. 3 o'clock here on a Wednesday. We are WSMR 89.1 Sarasota, WUSF 89.7 HD2 Tampa, broadcasting from the Ernie and Eliza Kretzmer studio at the University of South Florida. Here's a Hungarian rhapsody, not by Franz Liszt, but by another Hungarian whose instrument was the cello, not the piano. His name was David Popper, and his Hungarian rhapsody for the cello is played here by Maria Kliegel and the Nicholas Esterházy Sinfonia.

Cellist Maria Kliegel and the Nicholas Esterhazy Symphonia in that Hungarian Rhapsody for Cello by David Popper here on Classical WSMR. Celebrate the grand finale of Art Center Sarasota's centennial season with Immersive Ceramics by Molly Duff Clark, Powerful Paintings by Antoine Williams, the exhibition Shaping Sarasota, A Century of Art, and the juried exhibition Icons. Thursday, August 20th, 5 to 7 p.m., free admission. More at artsarasota.org. Well, still to come this hour, some German dances of Mozart. We'll head to Mexico with Manuel Ponce and his Concerto from the South for guitar and orchestra. A rarely heard guitar concerto gem on the way in about 15 minutes. Before we get to that, the longest, I believe, of the opera overtures by Gioachino Rossini to his opera Semiramide. Here's Christian Benda leading the Prague Symphonia Orchestra.

The Overture to Semiramide by Gioachino Rossini. Christian Benda led the Prague Symphonia Orchestra on Classical WSMR. We're Florida's Classical Music Station. I'm Joe Getz with you till 5 this afternoon. Thea Lobo's back today after some time away. She was over doing the chorister thing in England, and she's got a great picture on our Facebook page. Search for Classical WSMR on Facebook to see what Thea was up to over across the pond. But anyway, she's back with your 5 o'clock unwind, and it just so happens to be the composer in question from the picture, Edward Elgar, today at 5 o'clock. She's also got some Kabalevsky, Rebecca Clark, Dvorak's American Suite, and the evening masterwork tonight at 7 is the First Symphony by the Frenchman Charles Gounod. So looking forward to all of that coming up with Thea a bit later. Welcome home. We're going to head south of the border now to Mexico with Manuel Ponce's Concierto del Sur. Here's Sharon Isbin playing the guitar with the New York Philharmonic led by José Serrabriere.

Guitarist Sharon Isbin and the New York Philharmonic in the Concierto del Sur by the Mexican composer Manuel Ponce. Coming up, some music from the early Spanish Renaissance from Lucas Ruiz de Rabaez at the top of the hour, Ravel's Bolero, and an arrangement of the old tune Waltzing Matilda that you probably never heard, but you're going to want to stick around for. That and a lot more coming up in our 4 o'clock hour this afternoon. Johns Hopkins All Children's Hospital believes in children's dreams, with more than 50 pediatric, medical, and surgical subspecialties, and a commitment to clinical excellence and care. They bring hope for healing so kids can chase their dreams. Learn more at hopkinsallchildrens.org. Finishing up our 3 o'clock hour here with a set of German dances by Mozart. Here's Günter Wand leading the North German Radio Symphony.

Gunter Wand and the North German Radio Symphony in those six German dances by Mozart. 4 o'clock here on Classical WSMR. We are Florida's classical music station, 89.1 Sarasota, WUSF 89.7 HD2 Tampa, broadcasting from the University of South Florida. Maurice Ravel and his Bolero, a piece he himself did not really like very much, but has captured the imagination of millions since its premiere. It's coming up in about 10 minutes, but before we get to that, a little bit of early Spanish music here, a set of three dances, a Zarabandas, Pavanas, and Pardetas by Lucas Ruiz de Ravalles. Here's the Harpcorn Consort, led by Andrew Lawrence King.

Andrew Lawrence King led the harp consort in those three dances by Lucas Ruiz de Rabaez here on Classical WSMR. 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Well, it's amazing to me how just one simple melody played over and over again for about 15 minutes can be just so darn catchy. And that's the case with Maurice Ravel's Bolero. It starts with the soft tap of a snare drum, the sound of a flute with a very simple melody, and then Ravel just continues to add on and add on and add on, building momentum and energy until an explosive conclusion. His Bolero is played here by the Chicago Symphony, led by George Schulte on Classical WSMR.

George Schulte led the Chicago Symphony in Maurice Ravel's Bolero here on Classical WSMR. I'm Joe Getz. Good afternoon. Bolero is always a good time, isn't it? And still to come this hour, the fantastic scherzo by the Czech composer Josef Suk, son-in-law of Dvorak, fine violinist and composer in his own right. Here's an old tune, though, you'll probably recognize, Waltzing Matilda, but maybe not in this arrangement, as performed here by the group Made in Berlin.

You've probably never heard that arrangement of Waltzing Matilda, fun one there, from the group Made in Berlin, here on Classical WSMR. The Players Studio offers classes in acting, singing, and dance for students of all ages and abilities. 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More information at theplayers.org/studio. I'm Joe Getz. Good afternoon. Thanks for being with us here on Florida's classical music station, WSMR. And if you missed it last night, what a broadcast, an epic program from the Sarasota Orchestra. Mark Michaud hosted the Bernstein Serenade from Plato's Symposium and Mahler's Mighty Fifth Symphony. And that's available to listen back to again online. If you missed it last night, it'll be up for a couple of weeks. And check it out. Should be right there on the page. Just scroll down a touch when you go to WSMR.org. Music by Josef Suk next. He fell in love with Antonín Dvořák's daughter while taking composition lessons with Dvořák, asked for her hand in marriage, and got the big man's blessing. And he was a great composer in his own right, too. Here is Josef Suk's fantastic scherzo, played by the Czech Philharmonic, led by Sir Charles Macaras.

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0: 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I'm Joe Getz. Thanks for being with me today. About time for me to go, but I'll leave you here with a little Michael Haydn, brother of Joseph Haydn, and his Horn Concerto in D. Barry Tuckwell is the soloist. He's joined by the Academy of St. Martin in the Fields, led by Neville Mariner.

You heard horn soloist Barry Tuckwell and the Academy of St. Martin in the Fields, led by Neville Mariner, bringing you Michael Haydn's Horn Concerto in D on Florida's classical music station. 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

Hope you're having a lovely Wednesday so far. I'm Thea Lobo. Enjoy some quintessential Kabalevsky in just 6 minutes. And after that, some Swedish sounds. First, time for WSMR's 5 o'clock unwind. You'll hear Edward Elgar's Sospiri, or Sighs, originally conceived of with the title Soupir d'amour, Sigh of Love, to accompany his work Salut d'amour, Greeting of Love. It soon became apparent this work was a little broader and more universal, as events leading up to World War I gathered steam around him. You'll hear William Boughton conducting the English Symphony Orchestra in Elgar's Sospiri, Sighs, WSMR's 5 o'clock unwind.

William Boughton led the English Symphony Orchestra in Edward Elgar's Sospiri, or Sighs, WSMR's 5 o'clock unwind. 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I'm Thea Lobo. 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
0: I'm Thea Lobo, so pleased you could tune in. 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

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While we are fortunate it's been very quiet so far, hurricane season is still underway. 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I'm Thea Lobo. 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

Violinist Rachel Barton Pine was accompanied by pianist Matthew Hagel in Rebecca Clark's Lullaby on Florida's classical music station WSMR 89.1 and 103.9. 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In the past year, we've welcomed artists from Rebecca Penny's Piano Festival, Sarasota Opera, and more. And if you missed them, you can listen on demand anytime at WSMR.org and look out for the next ones coming up soon. I'm Thea Lobo. Here's The American Suite by Antonín Dvořák. 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

You just enjoyed Antonín Dvořák's American Suite in A, performed by the Royal Liverpool Philharmonic Orchestra, led by Libor Pešek, on Florida's classical music station. 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Good evening, and thanks for tuning in. I'm Thea Lobo. In 23 minutes, look forward to some fun with Schubert, and before that, a musical symbol of Finland. Next, you'll hear Johann Christian Bach's Cello Concerto in C minor. Yuli Turovsky leads from the cello, the Ensemble I Musici de Montréal.

Henry Purcell's King Arthur Suite was performed by the Freiburg Baroque Orchestra, led by Thomas Hengelbrock, on Classical WSMR. 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Thank you so much. And from FPL, which plans for storm season all year long, from strengthening poles to better withstand severe weather to clearing lines to improve resiliency. 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I'm Thea Lobo. Here's the New York Woodwind Quintet performing Gabriel Pierné's Pastoral on Classical WSMR.

That was Finlandia by John Sibelius. Esa Pekka Salonen conducted the Swedish Radio Symphony Orchestra right here on Classical WSMR. 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And thanks. I'm Thea Lobo. Here's Five German Dances by Franz Schubert, performed by the Moscow Virtuosi, led by Vladimir Spivakov, on Florida's classical music station, WSMR.

You just enjoyed Five German Dances by Franz Schubert. Vladimir Spivakov led the Moscow Virtuosi on Classical WSMR. 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Whether you want to meet your musical neighbor, to read about musicians like Chelsea Gallo, learn more about what you just heard with the playlist, read articles that keep you updated on the arts and culture of this area, or stream in studio performances you may have missed, there's something artsy for everyone at WSMR.org. I'm Thea Lobo, and now you can hear some Nino Rota. This 20th century Italian composer was best known for his work in film scores for directors like Fellini and Zeffirelli, but he will be most remembered for scoring The Godfather 1 and 2. I think you'll hear some of that movie magic here as well. This is his bassoon concerto, performed by bassoonist Christopher Millard and the CBC Vancouver Orchestra led by Mario Bernardi.

Mario Bernardi conducted the CBC Vancouver Orchestra with bassoon soloist Christopher Millard in Nino Rota's Bassoon Concerto, right here on Florida's Classical Music Station. 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I'm Thea Lobo. Do stick around for some fabulous music this hour, including some Arturo Marquez and Felix Mendelssohn. First, enjoy WSMR's Evening Masterwork. You'll hear Symphony No. 1 by Charles Gounod. It's an energetic work filled with humor and light, inspired by classical era forms, along with the style of his friends Fanny and Felix Mendelssohn, and contemporaries like Schubert and Brahms. It even inspired his student, Georges Bizet, to write a symphony of his own. This is Neville Mariner conducting the Academy of St. Martin in the Fields in WSMR's Evening Masterwork, Charles Gounod's Symphony No. 1 in D.

Symphony No. 1 by Charles Gounod was WSMR's evening masterwork, performed by the Academy of St. Martin in the Fields, led by Neville Mariner. The Exchange has been a Sarasota community tradition since 1962. This nonprofit consignment shop supports the local visual and performing arts of Sarasota and Manatee counties with grants and scholarships that have a direct impact in both communities. More information on how you can volunteer, donate, and shop is at sarasotawex.com. I'm Thea Lobo. And it's a great time to update your will or estate plan and name Classical WSMR as a beneficiary. With a generous challenge from Dr. Joe Rush, your planned gift will be matched up to $10,000. 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Here's pianist Jean-Yves Thibaudet now performing Felix Mendelssohn's Piano Concerto No. 2, along with the Gewandhaus Orchestra Leipzig, led by Herbert Blomstedt, on Florida's classical music station, WSMR 89.1 and 103.9.

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2: 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I just feel that we're very lucky here. I enjoy listening to it in the car. I spend a lot of time in the car helping pick up my grandchildren, and they listen to it. They're introduced to classical music that way, and we all benefit from it. My one granddaughter is taking piano lessons now, and she likes to hear classical piano in the car. Thank you once again for being there.
0: You're in the right place for great classical music. I'm Thea Lobo. And now you'll hear Danson No. 2 by Arturo Marquez, performed by the Simon Bolivar Symphony under Gustavo Dudamel on Classical WSMR 89.1 and 103.9.

Gustavo Dudamel conducted the Simón Bolívar Symphony in Arturo Márquez's Danzón No. 2. 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So pleased you could spend some of your Wednesday evening with WSMR. I'm Thea Lobo. Some Carl Nielsen is coming your way in 10 minutes, followed by a Haydn concerto full of smiles. Right now, Sounds of Baroque Italy, courtesy of Antonio Vivaldi. You'll hear the concerto for two trumpets in C, performed by the Academy of Ancient Music, led by Christopher Hogwood, with trumpet soloists Michael Laird and Ian Wilson.